One of the guys who came to the door, he said, "Hi, you must be Mitch." I said, "No." I punched him in the teeth and said, "I'm a truck driving son of a bitch. Oh yeah, truck driving son of a bitch."

0: then she starts to twitch. Said, sorry, baby, gotta go, 'cause I'm drunk driving, son of a bitch.
1: Oh, yeah.